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My heart is broken, my spirit torn. The sorrow runs deep, drags me down. But I must learn to rise once more.

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And neither one nor there. And it's where the loony balls were that. And the loony balls were the fucking pastor. And the loony balls were the fucking pastor. And the loony balls were the fucking pastor. And the loony balls were the fucking pastor. And the loony balls were the fucking pastor. And the loony balls were the fucking pastor.